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2: When I was 6 years old, I broke my leg.

Turning on the TV, a man dressed in black says the tensions and waters are rising. Happiness is treason, fiction is fact, and the storm's always on the horizon.

0: better with you.
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